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O-Town is in the building. 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

0: to Miami. 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
0: Yeah, I was thinking about you too. 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

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Now, we continue to be the home for some of the best personalities on the net. So, DJ Ebony, I went Friday night for the Friday night house party. So, if you're into house music, you're a house head, this is definitely the thing for you. So, if you want to break for love, French kiss, things I like, or you want house music all night long, you can check out the Friday night house party at midnight on

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0: These slow jams got you feeling like you're getting a massage right now, doesn't it? It's funny how songs can just play on your psyche and your mental. I like it though, so I'm gonna keep moving right now. I got plenty of more where that comes from. My name is Kamen Kelly, and thank you for being here tonight. 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

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My name is Cayman Kelly. 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

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Yes, indeed. This is After Hours. My name is Kami Kelly, and we are slow jamming right now.

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You're so intentional when we touch. We're so euphoric when we move. I love that you love to reach all the places I want.

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And we have people that are listening from all over the world. And we thank you so much for turning us on and leaving us on. Big shout going out to everyone that's tuning in from Switzerland. 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

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And a big shout going out to those that have us on right now in Trinidad and Tobago. 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
1: 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When I-

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We would like to send a big shout out going out to the Big Apple, New York City. 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
1: You know, we're all human, and you know, we're all sexual beings too, so it's lovemaking is just

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I used to think about immature things. You know, like, do you love me? 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Are you gonna call me like you said you would? Is this really your real phone number?

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We're going to send a big shout out going out to all our listeners in South Africa. 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
1: 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I went deaf on it. 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

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We're going to send a big shout out going out to all our listeners in South Africa. 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

let's get the party started. 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

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All right, with me, Kokolani, in here, and I want to thank you so much for listening. All right, wherever you are, I thank you so much. And don't forget, you can always follow me on all social media outlets at Kokolani. That's Kokalani. All social media, just put that in, and I'll pop up. All right, and I also want to shout out to everyone listening. You know, we have so many people listening all over. 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

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Big hello going out to you out in Chicago. We got people checking in from the Bahamas, wherever you are. Thanks so much for just riding. 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

0: 2 a.m., Cayman Kelly helps you wind down with those baby-making joints. Yeah. 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

0: That's how you know you're in love. 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
0: It's throw time. 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

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All right? 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

in heels. 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Yeah, we both outside, that's my

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Maria, tell me where the boy them do.

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And you know, we have gone global, and I want to thank everyone who is listening right now. 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Thank you for keeping us connected to the motherland. I love you so much, and we love you here at 100 Hip-Hop and R&B FM.

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Special shout out going out to everyone listening in Dallas, Texas. Thank you so much for turning us on and leaving us on.

0: What's happening, Miami? It's that dude Malik, and I want you guys to check me out Saturday nights for the Saturday Night Basement Party, 10 p.m. to 2 a.m. right here on Live from the MIA.
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I want to send a big shout going out to everyone listening in France. 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

Generation with me, Kokalani, in here. And listen, if you're on Twitter, make sure you follow me at Kokalani. That's C-O-K-A-L-A-N-I. I would love to follow you back. And if you are listening right now, you know we love you. Got to send a shout out to everyone listening on TuneIn app right now. I'm Lisa checking in from Wisconsin. We got Mike checking in from California. And we got a lot of people checking in from various parts of New York, Brooklyn, Queens, and Texas. Yeah, a lot of people. Thank you so much for listening to R&B and Hip Hop Radio, your station for

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I want to send a big shout going out to everyone listening in France. Thank you so much for turning us on and leaving us on.

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0: 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Hip-hop, jazz, neo-soul. 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

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It's R&B and Hip Hop Radio, your station for every generation, with Miko Galani in here. And I got to send a special shout out to you right now if you are listening in your car right now because you have that Wi-Fi connection. Yeah, especially if you're in the new Buicks, the Chevy Impalas. Yeah, it's so awesome to have Wi-Fi in your car. And I thank you so much for listening. 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
8: we're back live from the MIA. 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
2: It's DJ Nasty 305. Uh-huh. If you didn't know, this the crib. Miami-Dade County. Shout out to DJ Uncle Al.
3: Yeah.
2: Uncle Luke.
3: Yeah.
2: T-Double-D.
3: Yeah.
2: JT Money.
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2: Shout out to Prince Raheem.
3: Yeah.
2: Hey, yo. This what Miami sound.

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0: 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Bye-bye.
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Want to send a big shout going out to everyone that's listening in Atlanta, Georgia. Atlanta, Georgia is checking in without a doubt. Thank you so much for turning us on and leaving us on.

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